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0: Del 30 de junio al 2 de julio en Centro Tolsú. De 11 de la mañana a 6 de la tarde.
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0: Además, disfruta de un ambiente lleno de diversión para toda la familia, como la zona Fan Food, juegos de destreza y el pasaporte Feria Escolar con muchas sorpresas. 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